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1: While your families are working hard to get ahead, some politicians are abusing their power to get richer. Instead of lowering costs, they're profiting off working people. I'm Senator Mark Warner. I'm fighting against the war and tariffs driving up costs while working to expand housing and lower health care costs. Together, we can give our families the brighter future they deserve. Make a plan to vote. Election Day is Tuesday, November 3rd. I'm Mark Warner, and I approve this message, paid for by Friends of Mark Warner.